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Oh, please tell me this.

0: 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Happy 4th of July. How you doing? It's Teresa Lucas. Sure would like to connect with you tonight on our socials at Teresa Lucas 3 on Twitter, TT Momo 2 on Instagram, Teresa Lucas on air on TikTok. I'm waiting for you.
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Part one, the best of the 80s. Variety Part two is the biggest songs from the 90s. Part three, Wash FM, playing your favorites from today. These beautiful things that I've got, please. This is three parts variety. 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
0: 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Thank you so much for all you're doing. 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

0: 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Happy 4th of July. Hey, Cindy, what you got going on?
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0: 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So how are you doing? What's going on? Let me know. At Teresa Lucas 3 on Twitter. How happy are you that it's Friday?
1: It's finally Friday.
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Thanks for letting us be a part of your 4th of July celebration this weekend. And you know what? If you pull us up on your iHeartRadio app, tap that talk back microphone button, you can join the conversation. We're going to talk about

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Well, tomorrow's the big day for Taylor Swift and Travis Kelce. You know, Stevie Nicks is not only going to the wedding, she's singing there too. And I'm wondering if Ed Sheeran's going to be there. I mean, he doesn't have a show tonight on his Loop tour, just saying.

0: 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What do you think? More 80s music?
1: Yes, make it happen.
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0: 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Thanks for letting us be a part of your 4th of July. Hey, Kathy, what you got going on later on tonight?
1: Well, we're having a little fire going.
0: Oh, yeah. One of the many reasons I love summer so much. Well, have fun tonight, okay?
1: Thank you.
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0: 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Well, wish me luck. I'm headed out to fill my gas tank after work today. Yikes. I remember the year I graduated high school. It was 84 cents a gallon. That's it.
1: I miss that.
0: You're not kidding. The good old days.

0: 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Oh, no.
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0: You've got it. Here he is. Hang in there.

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Well, tomorrow's the big day for Taylor and Kelsey. Their wedding bells. I can almost hear them ringing already.

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13: 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Mikel Oyarzabal scored twice in the win, including Spain's first goal.
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expected high temperature, would you believe, could be 105. Can I just say, I'm so over this. No, thank you. Stay hydrated. 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

All right, so I need your help. There's a little bit of a debate I saw on Instagram, and it's over the hot dog. If you plan on enjoying this weekend, the argument is a hot dog technically a taco? Well, I mean, it is eat in between like a little kind of half roll. I mean, it kind of makes sense. What say you? It's 97.1 Wash FM, best of the 80s and 90s, July 4th weekend.

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Question is, where do you go to watch them? Well, of course, the National Mall. That kicks off at about 10:30 tomorrow night. In D.C., you will be able to watch the fireworks from Anacostia Park. And in Maryland, Montgomery County and Prince George's County will also have some incredible fireworks displayed.

All over Instagram and TikTok, the big viral thing is the quote from Jennifer Coolidge's character, Paulette, in Legally Blonde 2, Red, White, and Blonde. In the scene, she goes, "You look like the 4th of July makes me want a hot dog real bad." Oh, great. Now I want a hot dog, and I want to go look for my red, white, and blue outfits. It's 97.1 Wash FM, best of the 80s and 90s, July 4th weekend.

Olivia Dean. Man, I need a portable fan all weekend, don't you? 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I am Tanya. The extreme heat warning today getting underway at 10 o'clock this morning till 9 tonight. Highs will reach 102. It'll feel like 110. Be safe, stay hydrated, and in the shade.

$7 million at the box office, surpassing Oppenheimer as the highest grossing biopic of all time. Wow, it's 97.1 Wash FM. We are celebrating America's 250th by bringing you songs that you know and love from the 80s and 90s, like this one from Tiffany from

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1: That's Prince. That's Prince. Kiss. It's 97.1 Wash FM. Hi, I'm Tanya. And oh, we are certainly getting kissed with a huge amount of uncomfortable heat this weekend. And it just might affect your holiday plans. If you were anticipating going to the Salute to the America celebration tomorrow on the National Mall, it's now opening the Washington Monument viewing zone at 5 o'clock instead of 1 tomorrow to help prevent folks from standing around too long in that midday heat, which will reach about 102. It'll feel like 110. Cranberries now on Wash.

Taylor and Travis tying the knot tonight in Madison Square Garden with an anticipated 1,000 or so of their closest friends. The wedding is expected to cost between $10 and $20 million. The security alone, about $160,000. Brian Adams, run to you on this best of the 80s and 90s celebratory weekend. Happy 250th, America.

America 250 events in D.C. has resulted in no flights leaving Reagan Washington National from 10 this morning till 1 this afternoon and from noon till midnight on the 4th of July. 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

A question for you. An icon in D.C. recently said the following. I'm back, babes. Who do you think that was? I'll fill you in. Coming up after Lisa and the Cult Jam on this Best of the 80s and 90s holiday.

0: Kelly Clarkson, Stronger. It's 97.1 Wash FM on a holiday Friday. Happy 4th. I'm Tanya in for Jenny Chase. Happy to be with you. If you guessed Alex Ovechkin, you would be correct. He's the one who said, as he signed his one-year deal to return to the 22nd season with the Capitals, "I'm back, babes." And we are so happy he is. Contract details look a little bit like this. Not too shabby. Base salary, $1 million. Signing bonus, $3.25 million. Games played, if he plays 10 or more games, he gets an additional $4.75 million. Total potential salary for the next year, $9 million. Looking forward to seeing you back on the ice. Another reason to celebrate this weekend. More of the best of the 80s and 90s. 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

Bruno Mars. It's 97.1 Wash FM. Good holiday Friday morning. I'm Tanya in for Jenny Chase. So I have something very important to tell you. Coming up in less than 4 minutes, you can win $2,500 by listening for a keyword. When you hear that, enter it at washfm.com. It's all a way to celebrate America's 250th anniversary. We want to give away the money. So I hope you win. Good luck.

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Hi, I'm Tanya. Happy 4th of July. Now, if your plans tomorrow include going down to the Washington Monument grounds to enjoy the fireworks, be advised you're going to need to go through a TSA-style checkpoint. So, ladies, leave those big, beautiful purses at home. You're only allowed one clear baggie about the size of a clutch to get into those restricted areas. 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

Which 4th of July cookout item do you think spiked the most in price compared with this time last year? I'll tell you coming up after Brandy on Wash.

0: Phil Collins in the air tonight. A whole lot of cooking out tonight and all weekend long as we celebrate America's 250th birthday this 4th of July. It's 97.1 Wash FM. According to the Farm Bureau, they've been conducting research over the past 10 years. The price of a gathering for 10 people up about 4.4%, $73. Ground beef has increased in price since this time last year, about 5.5%. And of all of the sides, strawberries up 12%, as is lemons for lemonade, also more costly than this time last year. But the one big decrease, potato salads, due to the cost of eggs being lower and a bag of potato chips. Add that to your plate and save some money. It's Wash FM. 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
3: Spain has advanced in the World Cup following a 3-0 win over Austria. Mikel Oyarzabal scored twice in the win, including Spain's first goal.
4: 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Spain have their lead.
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Gnarls Barkley, crazy, celebrating all weekend long America's birthday by playing 250 of your favorite songs from the 80s and the 90s, like this one from 1980, Soft Cell, Tainted Love on Wash FM.

Madonna's follow-up album to the 2005 Confessions on a Dance Floor. It dropped today, Confessions 2. Critics are loving it. One of the songs features a very special guest, her daughter, Lola. I can't wait to hear it. Duran Duran now on Wash FM.

0: Bruno Mars, Just the Way You Are. I can imagine those two lovebirds that scaled to the top of the Empire State Building this week probably embraced and said that to one another. I love you just the way you are. It's 97.1 Wash FM. I am Tanya. Imagining that view from up there just makes me so nauseous, doesn't it, you? So what happened to them, you wonder? Well, after waving that banner that read, "When the power of love beats the love of power, the world knows peace," a quote attributed to Jimi Hendrix, by the way, the two are now out of jail. They remain on supervised release. They've been arraigned on a host of charges. They could face 7 years in prison if convicted in the name of love. Next court appearance in August, they're known as the Skywalkers, and they're featured in a popular Netflix documentary. Now that they've all got our attention, maybe that's something we could check out this long, hot holiday weekend. What do you think?
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3: An extreme heat warning underway today. Highs near 102 down to 77 tonight with a thunderstorm likely.
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We are celebrating America's 250th anniversary by playing your favorite 250 songs from the 80s and 90s all throughout this weekend. Coming up, Whitney Houston and Huey Lewis in the news right now. 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

imagine blowing out 250 candles all at once? 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

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It's 97.1 Wash FM. If you have the day off today, consider yourself very lucky. Imagine those AC repairmen and dog groomers. They're over inundated on days like this. Believe me, I tried to get a hold of both of them. I need them. Patrick Swayze, She's Like the Wind, you know.

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0: That's Survivor. It's 97.1 Wash FM. I'm Tanya, in for Jenny Chase on a holiday Friday. Now, former NFL running back Chris Johnson, he is bringing back the viral ALS Ice Bucket Challenge that was popular back in 2014. He wants to raise awareness and funds for the fatal neurological disease he is now fighting. So here's how you can get involved. Tag a video of yourself getting doused with a large container full of ice water or something similarly cold. Challenge friends and family to do the same and tag your post with the hashtag Ice Bucket Challenge and the ALS Association. Let's help end this painfully debilitating disease. My best friend Julie lost her battle with ALS more than 5 years ago, and not a day goes by that I don't wish she was still here with us.
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4: An extreme heat warning underway today. Highs near 102 down to 77 tonight with a thunderstorm likely.
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0: Mariah Carey, Dream Lover, on a Best of the 80s and 90s weekend on 97.1 Wash FM. The Mariah song Fantasy, if you've been to a Nats game, you've noticed that plays every time the Nats' Daylan Lyle steps up to the plate. Yeah, he loves that Mariah song. Now, the Nationals are home this weekend, hosting Pittsburgh, 6:45 tonight, 11:05 tomorrow, and then 1 o'clock on Sunday.
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1: 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We have to be prepared.
0: Portugal getting by Croatia 2-1 to move on. 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

Cold watermelon sounds good right about now. It is 101 degrees on the National Mall. 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

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She did all those Aerosmith videos, including the one for this song, Crying, on 97.1 Wash FM.

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17: Extreme heat warning remains in effect till 9 o'clock tonight. Mostly sunny the rest of the afternoon, a high 103, heat index climbing to 110 to 115. Tonight only going down to about 80, and then tomorrow another 100-degree day for 4th of July.
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23: 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Cristiano Ronaldo and Portugal advanced last night, and now look ahead to a matchup with Spain.
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0: 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That's going to be tough the next game, but this is World Cup. We have to be prepared.
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Rain on 97.1 Wash FM. When that first came out in 1984, I could not get enough of it. The movie, the soundtrack, anything and everything Prince. Here's Sixpence None the Richer. It's Kiss Me on a Best of the 80s and 90s weekend.

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0: 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This is Lisa Berrigan. 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
7: Extreme heat warning remains in effect till 9 o'clock tonight. Mostly sunny the rest of the afternoon, a high 103. Heat index climbing to 110 to 115. Tonight only going down to about 80. And then tomorrow another 100-degree day for 4th of July.
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Coming up next, the winning keyword worth $2,500. Imagine having that money heading into 4th of July. Drinks are on you, right? 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

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To celebrate America 250, we're playing the top 250 songs from the 80s and 90s spread throughout the entire weekend. Here's Mariah, Vision of Love.

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I remember when Lenny Kravitz first hit the scene with this song, early 90s. It ain't over till it's over. 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We're celebrating America 250 with the 250 top songs from those two decades. 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

From all the reports we've seen, Taylor and Travis are getting married right this minute. And leading up to this wedding, both extremely generous. I'll tell you more about that in 7 minutes on 97.1.

0: 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This is Lisa Berrigan. Taylor and Travis getting married right now in New York City at Madison Square Garden. Things got started at about 5:30. They'll go till 2 a.m. I keep hearing Stevie Nicks is performing and Tim McGraw. Talk about a killer wedding band. And Taylor and Travis, extremely generous in the days leading up to this wedding. They donated over $26 million this week to 9 food banks, also an organization that fights animal cruelty, 7 education programs, and 3 children's hospitals.
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